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Baby, leave that bag at home, you don't need it, come along, no clutch, no tote, no carry on, just your body, turn it on. Baby, leave that bag.

Fantastic. And of course, I'm glad to be here because this is a city of Amadeus Mozart, of Falco, of Freud,

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Of course, Freud I mentioned because he's my second father. And about all Eurovision's idea of good songs and

friends. And also why I come here, because it helps me, because like if I'm here, I'm not going to pull out my phone and start to scroll on Instagram, but like I'm talking with my friends and drawing and yeah. Eine Teilnehmerin

He smuggled bootleg melanin through the desert. And then the Congo pump went crashing till it crash landed in the desert. And all this is in my blood, and all this is in my genealogy.

them, I forget them. There's just so much words, you know? But Lufthansa has decided to keep, and it feels like everything's happening at the same time. You're overwhelmed by stuff, by nature. The nature is incredibly vibrant and in your face. Your relationships with people are very intimate, very close. People, you know, that they're in your face, you know. So you find that you feel like it's all happening at once. You can't keep up. You're talking to someone here and someone else is trying to talk to you there. And then it's just crazy. So this is a poem and a piece called On the Move, which tries to articulate. Purple river, insect bone. It was a lie. No, it wasn't. It was the truth. Maybe more like a long con, like love as an anchor pulls us under, falling over. It was repeated. Like a chant, like a hymn, like a bell. Rugged pitch, warm water, a blow that left a wound in water. Wild fever, fever grass. It was patchouli, orange blossom. It was something like madness. It was painted with desire. Baptist heat, soil elastic, glossolalia, spirit.

little bit. So, so yeah, this is really this beautiful. Things are shit. So, it's no surprise that more and more people are suffering from mental health issues. You know, it is just how it is.

I was standing on the corner of Milwaukee and Ashland, and all the substance of my bread could not hold me still within the torrent. In that moment of singularity,

play triplet over duplet, with dulcet tones and gutty moans and hollers that roll with buckets at the door, from frolic houses to wash the feet clean before entering the dance. Play griot play, play griot play, play griot play.